0: heard people say that too much of anything is not good for you, baby.
1: Todos cantando.
0: I don't know about that. There's many times that we've loved and
1: aplausos.
0: We've shared love and made love. It doesn't seem to me like it's enough.